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0: 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Every dollar raised goes to St. Jude Children's Hospital. Over $13 million raised thus far. 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

0: 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Mandatory mullet. We play your requests. And look, we have rock stars join us as well. A few years back, Taylor Momsen joining me on The Morning X, and we talked about her favorite rock stars of all time. Taylor Momsen of The Pretty Reckless on The Morning X.
1: Okay, John Lennon. In no order. John Lennon, Chris Cornell. Oh, God, it's hard. Yeah, Kurt Cobain.
2: These were meant to be a pain in the ass, by the way. I'm sorry. Robert Plant.
1: Of course, Robert Plant.
2: Yes.
1: I want to go Pink Floyd, but I want to go Doors.
3: Are they
1: right?
3: You know,
1: and I want to go Bob Dylan, right. And I want to go Neil Young. So I don't like it. It's kind of an unfair question.
2: You said Lennon first, and yeah. It's funny you said that because he's mine too. That's interesting you say that. Number two, if you had 10 minutes one-on-one with somebody alive or dead and sit down with him, who would it be? Him or her?
1: John Lennon.
2: Still John Lennon?
1: Yeah.
2: It's interesting. I'm a huge Beatles nerd. Beatles was the first
1: band I ever heard, literally coming home from the hospital as an infant.
2: Yeah.
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5: 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Unless you're on stage singing as a rock star. A lot of chafing going on, a little rubbing and irritation. So careful. 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

0: Hey, it's Matt Behan here on The Morning X as we navigate the rock every single morning, 10 songs every single hour, rock show tickets for you, dumbass news, and more. Throwback interview that I did with Corey Taylor of Stone Sour, Slipknot fame. You know, he's from the Midwest. We talked about it a few moons ago. Always great to talk to Corey Taylor.
1: There's something about rock radio and something about rock music in general about the Midwest. You're a hero of this area, whether you know it or not, buddy. You're around the whole world. I mean, there's something about the Midwest, right? I mean, it's kind of special here, don't you think?
2: We don't take our music for granted. 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You know, you had to earn it. Like, coming from Des Moines, I had to drive to either Chicago or Omaha or Kansas City or St. Paul or Minneapolis just to find decent music, because there was nowhere in Des Moines, unless you were into, you know, like Air Supply, there wasn't anything to find, you know?
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0: 1057 VX Rockers. 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Let's make this another record-breaking year. 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
8: A better life with Dr. Sanjay Gupta.
9: Breast cancer is the most common cancer among women in the world. And according to a new study out of the University of Washington School of Medicine, an estimated 3.5 million cases a year are expected by 2050. Now, the good news is we've gotten so much better at screening, earlier detection, and cutting-edge treatments in many countries, including here in the United States. But even here in America, Black women have a death rate from breast cancer that is 40% higher than white women, a disparity that exists despite our world-class treatment infrastructure. 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And remember this, you should start getting mammograms. 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That's when you should start. I'm Dr. Sanjay Gupta, helping you live a better life.
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Five Finger Death Punch. Yeah. 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
1: 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Mandatory mullet. We play your requests. And look, we have rock stars join us as well. A few years back, Taylor Momsen joining me on The Morning X. And we talked about her favorite rock stars of all time. 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
2: Okay, John Lennon. In no order. John Lennon, Chris Cornell. Oh, God. It's hard. Yeah. Kurt Cobain.
3: These were meant to be a pain in the ass, by the way. I'm sorry. Robert Plant.
2: Of course, Robert Plant.
3: Yes.
2: I want to go Pink Floyd, but I want to go Doors.
4: Are they rock?
3: Here's the thing.
2: And I want to go Bob Dylan, right. And I want to go Neil Young. So I don't like it. It's kind of an unfair question.
3: You said Lennon first, and yes, it's funny you said that because he's mine too. That's interesting you say that. Number two, if you had 10 minutes one-on-one with somebody alive or dead and sit down with him, who would it be? Him or her?
2: John Lennon.
3: Still John Lennon?
4: Yeah.
3: It's interesting. 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
12: A Better Life with Dr. Sanjay Gupta.
13: Breast cancer is the most common cancer among women in the world. And according to a new study out of the University of Washington School of Medicine, an estimated 3.5 million cases a year are expected by 2050. Now, the good news is we've gotten so much better at screening, earlier detection, and cutting-edge treatments in many countries, including here in the United States. But even here in America, black women have a death rate from breast cancer that is 40% higher than white women, a disparity that exists despite our world-class treatment infrastructure. So what can you do to lower your risk? 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And remember this, you should start getting mammograms. At what age? 40. That's when you should start. I'm Dr. Sanjay Gupta, helping you live a better life.
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0: 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Rock show tickets for you. And at 8 o'clock, listen and win. Dumbass News, Mandatory Mill, and so much more. And we talked to rock stars, and we talked to rock stars' kids, too. Jack Osborne joining us, talking about his dad, the late amazing Ozzy, and talking about how his dad approved of the idea of living on in a digital form.
1: It's going to be so tasteful what we're doing. 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And it's really complex what we're doing. This isn't just like hooking up an image of my dad to ChatGPT. This is some like high level technology that we're going to be working with, and it's going to feel very real. Like, it's really cool, and it's something that I think my dad would be into, because we actually talked about it before he passed. So yeah, you know, I know he'd be into this.
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11: We've talked a lot about measles over the past year, but mumps has largely flown under the radar, even though it's been making a bit of a comeback as well. That's because fewer people are getting the MMR vaccine, which stands for measles, mumps, and rubella. The vaccine's been around for decades. It is effective. It is safe. What makes mumps outbreaks difficult to contain is that symptoms usually don't appear for 2 to 3 weeks after someone's been exposed. And that can make it hard to pin down where that exposure took place. And someone who is infected can transmit the virus to someone else before they are symptomatic. If you get sick, which could manifest like a run-of-the-mill respiratory virus or the telltale swelling of your cheeks and jaw, all you can really do at that point is to treat the symptoms and also isolate yourself so you don't infect anyone else. I'm Dr. Sanjay Gupta, helping you live a better life.
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9: A Better Life with Dr. Sanjay Gupta.
10: We all know how important it is to stay active as we age, especially as we get older. But I've come to realize that for as good as people are about getting their cardio in, a lot of older folks really don't seem to be doing the recommended amount of strength training or even understand why it's so important. It helps you stay functional and therefore independent for as long as possible. Certified strength and conditioning specialist Dana Santis says a great place to start is not with dumbbells or barbells, but with your body weight, which allows you to build strength while also learning how your body moves and where your limitations exist. It also reduces the risk of overwhelming your connective tissue, which adapts more slowly than muscles as we get older. Once you're comfortable, you can dial up that intensity, but do it slowly, do it carefully. I'm Dr. Sanjay Gupta, helping you live a better life.
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0: Hey, it's Matt Behan here on The Morning X as we navigate the rock every single morning. 10 songs every single hour. Rock show tickets for you, dumbass news, and more. Throwback interview that I did with Corey Taylor of Stone Sour, Slipknot fame. You know, he's from the Midwest. We talked about it a few moons ago. Always great to talk to Corey Taylor.
1: There's something about rock radio and something about rock music in general about the Midwest. You're a hero of this area, whether you know it or not, buddy. You're around the whole world. I mean, there's something about the Midwest, right? I mean, it's kind of special here, don't you think?
2: We don't take our music for granted. We don't take anything for granted, really. You know, I mean, because for the longest time, before the internet, before, you know, the easy access and everything, you had to go out and find that music. You know, there was a journey involved in it. You know, you had to earn it. Like, coming from Des Moines, I had to drive to either Chicago or Omaha or Kansas City or St. Paul or Minneapolis just to find decent music, because there was nowhere in Des Moines, unless you were into, you know, like Air Supply, there wasn't anything to find, you know.
3: Right,
2: 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Yeah. And we wear it with pride.
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12: We've talked a lot about measles over the past year, but mumps has largely flown under the radar, even though it's been making a bit of a comeback as well. That's because fewer people are getting the MMR vaccine, which stands for measles, mumps, and rubella. The vaccine's been around for decades. It is effective. It is safe. What makes mumps outbreaks difficult to contain is that symptoms usually don't appear for 2 to 3 weeks after someone's been exposed. And that can make it hard to pin down where that exposure took place. And someone who is infected can transmit the virus to someone else before they are symptomatic. If you get sick, which could manifest like a run-of-the-mill respiratory virus or the telltale swelling of your cheeks and jaw, all you can really do at that point is to treat the symptoms and also isolate yourself so you don't infect anyone else. I'm Dr. Sanjay Gupta, helping you live a better life.
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0: 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Mandatory mullet. We play your requests. And look, we have rock stars join us as well. A few years back, Taylor Momsen joining me on The Morning X, and we talked about her favorite rock stars of all time. Taylor Momsen of The Pretty Reckless on The Morning X.
1: Okay, John Lennon. In no order. John Lennon, Chris Cornell. Oh, God. It's hard. Yeah. Kurt Cobain.
2: These were meant to be a pain in the ass, by the way. I'm sorry.
1: Robert Plant. Of course, Robert Plant.
2: Yes.
3: And then, I don't know why you want to.
1: Well, now I want to go like. Well, now I want to go Pink Floyd, but I want to go Doors.
3: Are they rock?
1: You
3: know,
1: and
3: yeah.
1: I want to go Bob Dylan, right. And I want to go Neil Young. So I don't like it. It's kind of an unfair question.
2: You said Lennon first, and yes, it's funny you said that because he's mine too. That's interesting you say that. Number two, if you had 10 minutes one-on-one with somebody alive or dead and sit down with him, who would it be? Him or her?
1: John Lennon.
2: Still John Lennon?
3: Yeah.
2: It's interesting.
1: I'm a huge Beatles nerd. The first band I ever heard, literally coming home from the hospital as an infant.
2: Yeah.
0: Can't get much better than that. We'll talk to you in the morning on The Morning X.
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Yup. 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Yeah. Nirvana. 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

0: Hey, it's Matt Behan here on The Morning X. And join me every single morning, 10 songs every single hour. Rock show tickets for you. And at 8 o'clock, Listen and Win, Dumbass News, Mandatory Miller, and so much more. And we talked to rock stars, and we talked to rock stars' kids, too. Jack Osborne joining us, talking about his dad, the late amazing Ozzy, and talking about how his dad approved of the idea of living on in a digital form.
1: It's going to be so tasteful what we're doing. It's not going to be lame. And it's really complex what we're doing. This isn't just like hooking up an image of my dad to ChatGPT. This is some like high level technology that we're going to be working with, and it's going to feel very real. Like, it's really cool, and it's something that I think my dad would be into, because we actually talked about it before he passed. So yeah, you know, I know he'd be into this.
0: Jack Osborne here on The Morning X. I can't wait for that, right? Join me. 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
3: Have you ever noticed that you mostly breathe through one nostril at a time? Even when you're not sick, even when your allergies aren't bothering you. The body actually switches the dominant nostril as frequently as every 2 hours while we're awake. That's according to Adam Taylor, an anatomy professor at Lancaster University in the UK. This alternating cycle is automatic. It's regulated subconsciously by the hypothalamus in the brain, he said. Your body does this to give each nostril a chance to rest and repair.

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0: Hi, it's Matt Behan here on 105.7 The X. Little reminder to not wear leather pants to a rock show. Unless you're on stage singing as a rock star. A lot of chafing going on, a little rubbing and irritation, so careful. Hey, The Rock continues next right here on The X. We love you.
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9: 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It's beautiful weather once again. We got ourselves a pretty great forecast going on for today. We'll get to that forecast here with WMBD 31 TV meteorologist Molly Naisler. It is a Freeform Friday, which means you design the playlist. Take the rule book. Yep, we throw it in the Illinois River. Let the Asian carp chew on it, and you take over these airwaves with the playlist today. So let's go. All right? Yeah, absolutely. Follow us on our socials out there, Facebook fan page, our X account, Instagram, Studio Lines rocking at 309-495-9496. Lots going down today. Rock show tickets going on for you. Got double shots of rock show tickets today. Tantric at the Castle Theater. Tickets next hour. Also got Revel in Red. Our Peoria boys playing at the Castle Theater June 5th. Those tickets coming up in the 8 o'clock hour today. And your chance to be rocking at the Bourbon and Beyond Festival going on down in Louisville, Kentucky, where everybody from Foo Fighters to Queens of the Stone Age to like Joan Jett, Cheap Trick. I mean, it's crazy lineup. Dave Matthews Band, Violent Femmes. I mean, the list is crazy. And it's a big-time four-day festival going on. We got airfare, your hotel, multiple days you can go as a VIP. So National Text Keyword coming up 8 this morning. Also 11 and 2 o'clock today. Later on today, Roxy in that 6 o'clock hour. Laughter track segments, dumbass news coming up at 7:50. Mandatory Mill at 7:30. We'll talk with Sean and Dan Cusack today. It is the legal riff and talk about your rights and details going on with you. That's coming up at 8:15. We'll hear from Jim Bob Morris with El Bandito Yankee Tequila today as well. Man, the list goes on in a busy day. We're going to be out broadcasting live later today. The Morning X on the road later on. Going to be at Brienzo's Pizza and Pub and Fun and Bar going on with their amazing music launching tonight at Shops at Grand Prairie. We're going to be out broadcast live 5 to 7. I'm going to be out there today. Those details on the way. Let's check in with Molly Naisland, WMBD 31, TV meteorologist here this morning with that forecast. Looking pretty good for the weekend and for the Friday.
10: I'm your local weather authority, meteorologist Molly Naisland. Partly cloudy skies and overall a pleasant Friday. Temperatures heading for the low to mid 80s. Clouds increase tonight, but pleasant temperatures with lows settling in the lower 60s. Partly cloudy and slightly cooler on Saturday. High temperatures in the upper 70s and low 80s. You can find more weather updates 24/7 on CIProud.com.
9: Appreciate it, Molly. 53 degrees. Nice, cool start to this Friday morning. And let's go. 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
1: Hey, Matt. What's going on this morning?
0: Rocking out, buddy.
1: I'd like to hear "Drain You" by Nirvana.
0: That is, dude. That's one of my favorite Nirvana songs.
1: It is my number one song.
0: Are you a Nirvana aficionado? Is Nirvana like? And you're Mount Rushmore of bands. Like, who is like your top three?
1: I would say Nirvana, Alice in Chains, and System of a Down.
0: That's pretty awesome choices right there, buddy. Yeah, I'm gonna crank it up for you, man. What's going on? Are you at work? What's going on with you today?
1: Just working. Enjoying the beautiful weather.
0: There you go, brother. Thanks for cranking us up, man. What station rocks?
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0: Vintage Nirvana, my suggestion on a free forum Friday. Drain You from the, of course, the outstanding album Nevermind. Good morning. Welcome to a Friday. Beautiful weather, sunshine. Birds are chirping out there. A little happiness going on. A couple happy clouds rolling around. Where's Bob Ross, man? Let's paint some happy clouds and have a great Friday. Good morning. Welcome to a great day. It's 52, a little chilly out, but we're going to crawl up to about 84, 85-ish for the high today. Cloudy sky, sunshine mix out there, says WMBD 31, TV meteorologist Nathan Kitchens, but a really beautiful weather. Clouds tonight, 64, sunny for tomorrow, breezy, a little chilly, cooler actually, not really chilly, 83. High set for tomorrow. We'll check sports on the way, NBA playoffs, NHL details, baseball roundup coming up, double shots, rock show tickets coming your way today, and we have some brand new world premiere rock dropping this morning, some bands you know quite well. I'll tell you who they are, what's going on, and how you can hear brand new rock today from some bands that you know and love. Right now, let's smile, shall we?
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0: All right, 6:18. Like I said, we'll check sports on the way. Coming up the next five, news guys have crawled into their studio and, yeah, I don't know. They're wearing sweatpants, and I don't know what's going on with these guys. Drinking all my coffee, I know that. Yeah. It's not headline news on a Friday. Gentlemen!
4: This is not headline news. Performers at next month's Freedom 250 concert include Vanilla Ice and Bret Michaels. Tickets are free, and that makes sense. Weighted vests are the new exercise trend. A big money saver if you're already walking around with an extra 100 pounds. A 108-year-old Delaware woman renewed her driver's license through 2033. I don't know her name, but we'll just call her an optimist. And Hacky Sack has made a comeback with Gen Z. Although instead of kicking the sack with their feet, they just tap it with their phones. This is not headline news.
0: Thank you, gentlemen. It's 6:19 here on the Morning X. 3 days grace going to be in Peoria with us for the big Alienation show at the Civic Center. Coming up later in the year, November, going to be here with the Funeral Portrait. And yeah, it's going to be a great show, man. I Prevail also on the bill. Get your tickets for the show, Ticketmaster.com. 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And you can swing into the Toyota box office at the Civic Center today. 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The new one from 3 days grace, Don't Want to Go Home Tonight. And this is New Rock on 105.7 The X. On a beautiful Friday, let's rock.

0: Brand new rock for you first with 3 Days Grace. They're Peoria Bound again coming up later this year in November with a great show at the Civic Center. 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WMBD 31 TV meteorologist Molly Naslin today saying sunshine, beautiful morning out there. Birds are chirping. It's happiness. We're going to see 85 for the high today. Some clouds kind of moving in. Later on, clouds breezy tonight, 62, sunshine clouds for Saturday, a little cooler, 83, the high. It's 52 degrees downtown.
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0: 624 here on the Morning X. NBA last night in the Western Conference Finals. This series has been quite entertaining. San Antonio Spurs had everything going for them last night. They're hitting all their threes. Their defense was stellar. They clobbered Oklahoma City Thunder 118-91. It really wasn't close. OKC was just ice cold all night. Now the series is tied 3-3. And game 7 is coming up Saturday night in Oklahoma City. The winner goes on to take on the New York Knicks in the NBA Finals, which will start sometime next week on

0: 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And it's a big bourbon food fest going on in September, and your chance to be there. 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
0: 6:33 here on the Morning X, and thank you so much for waking up rocking this morning on this Freeform Friday. I'm Matt Behan, and we got sunshine, beautiful morning out there, and a few clouds kind of moving in throughout the day, but sunny and cloud mix going on today. 84, 85 the high, says Molly Naslin, WMBD 31 TV meteorologist. Clouds tonight, 63. Sunshine clouds for tomorrow, and a high of 83. We're going to be out broadcasting live later today. I'm going to be out rocking 5 to 7 at Brienzo's Pizza and Bar, and their amazing music is launching. They're having an outdoor big party going on. Decade of Decadence going to be out there later tonight. 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It's Free Form Friday here on the Morning X, and hey, good morning.
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0: Well, we can definitely do that.
6: So I wanted to hear Pearl Jam, Elderly Woman Behind a Counter in a Small Town.
0: That's a great song. Absolutely.
6: Yeah. Thank you.
0: Where are you calling from?
6: So we are southbound, going to Springfield. We're on 39 or 55 south.
0: Gotcha. Okay. Well, and here's the thing. 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You can just take us with you on the app, okay?
6: Okay. Amazing. Thank you.
0: All right. We'll get some Pearl Jam on for you. Thanks for listening.
6: Okay. Thank you.
0: See ya. Bye-bye.
6: Bye.
0: 6:34. It's Free Form Friday. Pearl Jam on the X.

0: Yeah. Metallica. Couple shouts for Metallica this morning. 105.7 The X here on the Morning X as we crank out the rock on a free form Friday, including Cody rocking out Peoria Heights today. Biggin' for Metallica. I got John and his crew checking in Bloomington Normal. Rockers at Rivian in Bloomington checking today. Caterpillar Rockers in East Peoria. Liberty Steel, SC2, thank you so much for the hard work you're doing. Everybody working on these road projects out there. Orange cones everywhere. Highway projects, road projects. Lots of hard work going on, and appreciate all of you working hard on those hours, man, out there and getting these roads fixed up. We appreciate you. Yeah, man. Lawn care technicians, thank you. Folks rocking at OSF this morning, and a big, massive thank you to our firefighters, police, first responders all across the Peoria Metro and all of our amazing communities all across Central Illinois. 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Glorious. Sunshine. Breezy. Birds are chirping. Everything's happy. We got happy clouds floating around. It's 84 for a high today, says WMBD 31 meteorologist Molly Naslin. 63 tonight. A little cooler tomorrow. Sunshine cloud mix and about 83 out there. So it's 53 degrees downtown. Rock news, celebrity sleeves on the way. We have brand new music from a band you know well and a band that has played Peoria with us with some great 105.7 S Rock Show. It's going to play their new song. Tell you who it is, obviously. And all the details here in the next 7-8 minutes is all coming up right here on 105.7 The X. And your double shots of rock show tickets happening today as well. We'll start up next hour for the Castle Theater and the band Tantric on their 25th anniversary. Those tickets coming up next hour right here on The X. Looking at the calendar today on things that make no sense whatsoever. Today is National Paperclip Day. Not going to lie to you. We need paperclips, man. Think about everything a paperclip can do for you. Somebody invented the paperclip, and I'm looking here. I don't think it was invented on this day, but somebody's in charge of this calendar. I don't know who it is. No idea. But take a moment today and realize just how important paperclips are to your situation.
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0: Yeah, so there's that. So, anyway. I think whoever's ever charged of these celebratory days we have are completely hammered. I don't know what's going on, man. I'm all confused. It's Flagpole Sitta. It's Harvey Danger on the X.

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there goes my hero, Foo Fighters. 105.7 The X here on The Morning X. One of the bands that'll be performing at the Bourbon and Beyond Music Fest going on down in Louisville, Kentucky in September. We have a national text keyword on the way coming up for you. 8 o'clock this morning, your chance to be there. And look, Foo Fighters going to be joined by a ton of additional artists that are all performing down there as well. Queens of the Stone Age, Joan Jett and the Blackhearts, Cheap Trick's going to be there. Everybody from Chris Stapleton to the Counting Crows, Dave Matthews Band, Violent Femmes. I mean, the list is crazy. And it's a celebration of bourbon and a lot of great food. It goes on for multiple days. We got your airfare, your hotel, multiple nights you can stay. VIP tickets to be there as well at the Bourbon and Beyond Fest. That national text keyword coming up 8 o'clock today with additional national text keywords at 11, 2, and 6 later on today with Roxy as well. Double shots of rock show tickets coming up for you, by the way. In the 7 o'clock hour, we got tickets for the band Tantric, who are celebrating their 25 years at the Castle Theater in Bloomington here in a few days. Also got tickets for our Peoria Rockers Revel in Red. We're going to be at the Castle Theater on June 5th. Those tickets coming up, 8 o'clock, listen and win today. So, yeah, rock show tickets galore, and your chance to go check out an amazing festival for Bourbon and Beyond, man. That's how we roll here at 105.7 The X. Whether it's great rock shows going on here, or we send your happy ass to do something pretty great across the country, man, it's all there. So what's going down in rock and roll today? A couple things going on. A Perfect Circle, Maynard, and Billy Howardale have dropped a brand new song. APC is back. 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We're going to get to that for you here in just a bit. So world premiere, brand new APC coming at us, which is always a great thing. And just a bit ago today, here on this Friday morning, our friends, the boys, and Greta Van Fleet have dropped a brand new song. Yes, world premiere, brand new Greta Van Fleet. The band is back at it, and they have a new song. And it's pretty interesting. Played here in just seconds. It's called Play Your Games, and recorded, co-produced in Tennessee by the band alongside acclaimed producer Mike Elizondo, who has worked with everybody from Turnstile to Sheryl Crow to Fiona Apple and many other artists. Play Your Games captures Greta Van Fleet at their most raw, irreverent, and instinctive vibes going on, inspired by one of their older demos from the band's revisited archives. The song channels the spirit of the early days, fearless, untamed. You know, here at The X, we have such a storied, great history with these dudes. We brought them in with their babies for our Christmas show a few moons ago. Maybe you were there at the old Limelight building on North University. That was an amazing night. We also had them back with the Peoria Civic Center show we had about 3 years ago. Sold out, busting at the seams. There had been some speculation the band was having some issues or walking away. No, they're back at it. And it's beyond exciting. And Jake Kiska explains, quote, the new song, the flagship of this song is irreverence, says Jake. It's this beautiful nature of seizing the moment. So Greta Van Fleet are back. Are you ready? Let's play some brand new rock. Brand new world premiere, Greta Van Fleet. 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
1: You know how you feel like an ass in the morning? 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He slams 10 songs an hour, pumps out rock show tickets, talks dumbass news and more. 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
0: Indeed. Let's rock out, man. It's 105.7 The X here on the Morning X on this beautiful kickoff to the fun of this Friday morning. WMBD 31 TV meteorologist Molly Naisland is here with a beautiful forecast here on this Friday. Molly, good morning.
18: I'm your local weather authority meteorologist Molly Naisland. Partly cloudy skies and overall a pleasant Friday. Temperatures heading for the low to mid 80s. Clouds increase tonight, but pleasant temperatures with lows settling in the lower 60s. Partly cloudy and slightly cooler on Saturday. High temperatures in the upper 70s and low 80s. You can find more weather updates 24/7 on CIProud.com.
0: Appreciate it, Molly. 53 degrees. Got beautiful sunshine out there. Happiness on this Friday. You're designing the playlist. It is a free form Friday. Laughter tracks coming up. We'll check sports. Mandatory Mueller, great song from the 1980s, about 20 minutes out as well. And rock show tickets on the way for the Castle Theater to go see the boys in the band Tantric. It is on the way this hour here on The X. Straight out the new one from the Pretty Reckless, Taylor Momsen and Company. And When I Wake Up, this is new rock. It's Freeform Friday on The X.

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1: Hey, Matt. This is Nick from Bloomington, heading to work at Rivian.
0: What's up, brother?
1: And I need to hear some Biscuit, brother. I need to hear some Biscuit.
0: All right, man. We can do that for you. I will crank up some vintage Biscuit for you, man. So what's your plan for the weekend, man? What are you doing?
1: Just trying to get through the day. And then what happens if 5 o'clock happens? You know what I mean?
0: Bad decisions away, dude. Just be safe, okay?
1: Yes, sir.
0: Dude, what station?
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0: 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A couple shouts coming in for Bizkit this morning on a Freeform Friday. Appreciate you, man. 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No credit card things. Everything is costing ridiculous amounts of money. You may have noticed that. Yeah, right? I throw a fit now. Like every time I put gas in my car, I'm like, you know, yelling profanities at a gas tank. Anywho, we're free and easy. Everything we do. And our app is free, as it should be. Sunshine, breezy, warm, 83, 84 for that high today. We got a beautiful day to start this Friday. Big thanks to all of you out there working early today, man. Appreciate you. It's 54 degrees downtown. Let's smile.
1: Yep, it's early. 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
0: All right, 7:14. We'll check sports on the way. NBA playoffs. San Antonio opened a can of whoop-ass last night. We'll talk about that. NHL playoffs, baseball roundup, and more. Cards and Cubs playing together this weekend. Cubs got another win last night. We'll talk about that as well. Rock show tickets coming up for the band Tantric before 8 o'clock. Mandatory mullet from the 80s dance. We'll celebrate some 80s rock here in 15 minutes. All that is coming up, and let's roll some fun laughter tracks. Nikki Glaser, going to be in Peoria later this year. She is everywhere. She has a new Hulu special called Good Girl. And, of course, you know her from Celebrity Roast, Tom Brady, all the fun. It's Nikki Glaser today talking about spray tans. And how she's a little challenged with the whole thing. It's Laughter Tracks on the X.
4: I got gussied up for you tonight. I got a spray tan for you guys. Yes. Thank you. It is the number one way to look way hotter than you are. You have to get a spray tan. You just go to a salon. You ask for the airbrush. They send you into a back room. You get totally naked. And then a teenage girl comes in to learn about the future of her body. I mean, yeah, I volunteer. He sprays you down with this, like, Agent Orange. I mean, who even knows what this stuff is? I'm breathing it in every week. I'm definitely going to get some kind of lung disease from it. I'm sure of it. There's going to be some, like, epidemic in 20 years called, like, tan lung. And it's going to be ravaging old hot women. And so I got to take the gig. That'll be a fun gig, to be honest with you. It'll be fun for you, too. In 20 years, you turn on your TV, you're like, who is that? And I'm like, I'm Nikki Glaser. You may remember me from the roast of Tom Brady. Just talking through my trach, you know, just... Tan lung is no laughing matter. Like, just...
0: Nikki Glaser today, who's Peoria bound, by the way. She's at the Prairie Home Alliance Theater later this year. Let's break out the rock, Sublime. Number one alternative rock song in America, 30 years since the last Sublime album. The story is so great. Because Jacob Noel is in the band. His father started the band with his best friends in the late 80s, early 90s. You know the story. His dad passing away right before their major big album came out in 1995. And his son Jacob in the band now. It's Until the Sun Explodes, Sublime. Now, summertime music, man. This fits the weather. Sublime on the Morning X.

0: Absolutely. David Draymond and his serve stupefied. It's 105.7 The X here on the Morning X on a free form Friday. Thank you for all the great requests coming in this morning as you take over the airwaves and design the playlist today. Love it. Good times, man. Got a bunch of great requests to get to. We'll start up with some interesting requests coming in today for the 1980s dance. Mandatory Mullet is on your radio next. We'll celebrate the 80s and spandex and rat tails and perm mullets and all the fun of that. Also, rock show tickets coming up here in the next 10 minutes for the Castle Theater in Bloomington. The band Tantric is going to be there in a few days with Revis and a bunch of other great bands. They're celebrating their 25 years. Those tickets on the way for the Castle Theater coming up right here on 105.7 The X. It's beautiful outside. Yeah, might see a few clouds kind of invade a little bit later, but no rain, sunshine, cloud mix today, and about 84, 85 for the high, says WMBD 31 TV meteorologist Molly Naslund. Clouds tonight, about 62, sunny for tomorrow, breezy, and about 83 out there, 54 degrees downtown.
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0: 7:25 here on the Morning X. NBA last night, the Western Conference Finals. Man, San Antonio just opened a can of whoop-ass last night. They were hitting everything, and they clobbered OKC. 118-91. This series now is moving on, tied up 3-3. They'll be playing at Oklahoma City Saturday night.

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0: 7:32 here on the Morning Ice, legendary band, a band that's rocked Peoria multiple times in their illustrious career. They're Hall of Famers as well. We're going to get to that momentarily. Coming up 8 a.m., Nashville Tech's keyword of the way for a chance to be at the Bourbon and Beyond Festival down in Louisville, Kentucky. Lots of bourbon, lots of food, lots of great bands and artists performing in September. Your chance to be there as a VIP with a friend. Foo Fighters is going to be there, like Queens of the Stone Age, Dave Matthews Band, Joan Jett, Cheap Trick. The list is crazy fun. And it's coming up 8 o'clock right here on 105.70X. Sunshine breezy, few clouds as the day rolls today, 84, 85. The high says WMBD 31. TV meteorologist Molly Naslin, it's 54. Downtown, mandatory mullet every day. Celebration of the 1980s, spandex, rat tails, the perm mullets, all the great mullets, and your current mullet. It all is celebrated right here every day at this time. 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Rock out like a king at the Castle Theater. And I got a pair of tickets right now for Caller X to go see the band Tantric. Celebrating their 25 years. 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And let's go back to 1982, the mighty Van Halen in the album Diver Down. Van Halen rocked Peoria in 84 with Diamond Dave, 86, 88 with Sammy. And this is Intruder into Oh Pretty Woman. Slide on some seatless leather pants, do some leg kicks, grab your Jack Daniels, and let's rock. Van Halen on your Friday for the Mighty Mullets on the X.

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Rock like a king at the Castle Theater. Got more tickets coming up next hour for Revel in Red. We're going to be there coming up June 5th. That's next hour. Dumbass News coming up in 10. Right now, The Offspring for Cindy Rocket and Morton today. 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
0: 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That's a great one to kick us right in the ass. Get us moving on a Friday. 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
1: Well, now you're awake, I would imagine, fully. So, 105.7, the X here on the Morning X. Couple shouts coming in for falling in reverse. And I had Dan call me earlier and saying that he got pulled over for speeding because he was cranking Falling in Reverse, listening to the X, because that song, like Zombified. He's like, man, it makes me speed. 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Glorious. This is happy weather. You know, happy clouds and birds are chirping. And if you're working outdoors in the elements, it's 55 degrees right now. We're going to see about 84, 85 for the high today. Sunshine Cloud Mix says WMBD 31 TV meteorologist Molly Naslin. Coming up top of the hour is your national text keyword coming up for the Bourbon and Beyond Fest down in Louisville, Kentucky. Celebrating bourbon and food and amazing bands and artists all weekend long. It's like 5 days long, this festival. Everybody from Dave Matthews Band to Counting Crows playing there. Chris Stapleton. Rockers like, I don't know, Foo Fighters, Queens of the Stone Age, Cheap Trick, Joan Jett, Violent Femmes, all going to be there. We have a VIP hookup for you. Multiple days to be there. It's in September. It is the Bourbon and Beyond that's coming up. Also, more rock show tickets for the Castle Theater next hour for Rebel in Red, their show coming up on June 5th. So all that, man, it's exciting times right here on 105.7 The X. And Sean and Dan Cusack joining me at 8:15 for the legal riff this morning as well. Find out about your rights, your situation going on with the legal riff. Sean and Dan Cusack, attorneys at law, joining me at 8:15. 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At 7:49, Dumbass News coming up on the way next. Some interesting stories out there today on this Friday. A man accused of tearing down his home with an excavator after a wife said the marriage was over. Okay. I think he may have overreacted a smidge. We'll talk about that. And a woman with a missing right hand had a citation for using phone with her right hand while driving dismissed from a judge. Well, let's hope so. We'll talk about those stories and more right now. Stone Temple Pilots. Way to Terry and his crew rocking in Morton today. It's 105.7 The X and the Morning X.

0: Stone Temple Pilots and Plush, 105.7 The X here on this free form Friday and a gorgeous day across central Illinois. Man, it's nice. Sunny and breezy out there and some happy clouds rolling around. A little breeze. Clouds kind of rolling in for today later on, but overcast day with sunshine. If you're rockers outdoors, enjoy. 84 for that high. It's 55 degrees downtown. And yes, indeed, it's that time.
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0: 7:55 here on this Friday morning. All right, so happy Friday. Okay, let's start with a story out of Pennsylvania. A Pennsylvania man turned into a literal home wrecker when he started tearing down his house with an excavator after his wife said their marriage was over. This guy named Eric ended up turning himself into police for his actions. Here is Buffalo Township Police Chief Timothy Derringer talking about the incident. His family was inside at the time, believe it or not, but they're okay. Everything's going to be all right, I guess, but the house is not in great shape. Here's what the police chief had to say.
6: You never know what people are thinking today. It's an unfortunate incident, I will say, for all involved. And, you know, hopefully it's an isolated incident. There's no other ones in the future. His wife and two children were in the home when he started to demolish the home. Prior to the officers getting on scene, they were notified that he had fled in a vehicle. Officers had reached out via phone, and later in the day, around 1 o'clock, he did turn himself into our department.
0: So, yeah, bit of an overreaction there, buddy. Anyway, all is well. A Florida woman named Kathleen had a ticket dismissed from February when a police officer accused her of using her phone with her right hand while driving. The problem is she is an amputee and completely missing her right hand from the elbow down. The citation was dismissed, you think? And just this week, the footage of the traffic stop was released as well. Here's her interaction with the officer at the time.
7: You drove past me holding the phone with your right hand, manipulating that phone. I mean, I saw you
8: so
7: with the phone in your hand.
8: Obviously not. So you want to just call this a day?
7: Or? I don't want to call it a day. You had a hand up manipulating
8: the phone. You just said my right hand.
7: Well, I thought I saw you with your right hand. The right hand. I saw you manipulating.
8: So you didn't.
7: With the right hand, perhaps not, right?
8: But I saw you. You didn't see me with my right hand.
7: So you saw. Are you saying
8: that you saw me with my right hand?
7: I know what I just said. I'm asking you now. Did you have your phone on your hand?
8: I did not.
7: You did not have your phone on your hand?
8: I did not.
7: Hand to God, you didn't have your phone on your hand.
8: Hand to God.
7: The other hand to God, you didn't have your phone on your hand.
8: Hand to God.
0: Wow. Well, interesting. Anyway, it was dismissed by the judge on that situation. A teenager in Utah suffering life-threatening injuries while attempting to film a social media video involving a dangerously known activity known as couch surfing. This is where a person sits on a couch while it's dragged by a vehicle. Hey, note to self, not a good idea. Here is Levi, this kid named Levi, and his mom, Amy, talking about the incident and the accident. It's not good. It's definitely not a positive.
9: Apparently, there's a TikTok trend going around that's popular in Utah. First time he makes that choice, he sits on the couch. The couch leg breaks, and he goes flying, and it's a horrible, horrible accident. Doctors and nurses told us that this is the third case they've seen of couch surfing here at Primary Children's. This terrible accident happened, and it's one more thing to talk to your kids about.
0: Hey, note to sell public service, couch surfing, don't do it. If you're thinking about, putting your couch on the back of a vehicle, dragging it, and going couch surfing, note to self, bad things are going to happen. You seriously may hurt yourself badly, or God forbid, kill yourself. So note to self, couch surfing, really dumb. Hence the name here, Dumbass News. There's that. Hey, do you have plans to go to the Freedom 250 concert? Well, things keep changing and moving around on the Freedom 250 concert. Let's check out the current lineup of what's going down with Freedom 250. Here we go.
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11: Or not.
0: Yeah, the lineup keeps moving around, changing, people pulling out of the whole thing. But anyway, there's that whole thing. 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It's 7:59, sunshine, few clouds out there, breezy, gorgeous weather. You can see about 84, 85. All right, let's go, man. Let's talk about Bourbon and Beyond and your chance to be down in Louisville, Kentucky. The world's largest bourbon, food, and music festival anywhere takes over Louisville, Kentucky in September. You could be there. You win a trip for two with a five-night hotel stay, $1,500 cash for your travel, and a pair of four-day Mint VIP passes for Bourbon and Beyond, where everybody from Foo Fighters, Queens of the Stone Age, Dave Matthews Band, Counting Crows, and the list goes on. Mumford & Sons going to be there. Foster the People. The list is crazy. Cheap Trick, Joan Jett. 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It's 8 o'clock. It's 55 degrees. Sean and Dan Cusack joining me at 8:15 for the Legal Riff. We'll talk your rights. I got rock show tickets for Revel in Red for the Castle Theater before 9. And it's Freeform Friday. And I got Mike and his dudes doing some painting. Rocking in East Peoria, asking for vintage AC/DC. 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It's the Morning X.

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1: 8:09 here on the Morning X. Again, WMBD 31 TV meteorologist Molly Naslin today calling for sunshine. A few clouds rolling in and breezy, about 84, 85. Beautiful weather. Clouds tonight, 63. Sunshine cloud mix for Saturday and pretty good. A little cooler, though, 83, 84. We're going to be out broadcasting live later on today at Brienzo's Pizza and Bar. 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We're going to be out broadcasting live 5 to 7. I'm going to be there. Those details on the way, and we'll talk with Sean and Dan Cusack coming up here in the next 5-6 minutes for the Legal Riff. It's on the way here in just minutes on 105.7 The X. And once again, text the national keyword SQUEEZE to 95819 now to enter for that chance for you to win a flyaway for the Bourbon and Beyond Festival in Louisville, Kentucky. 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
0: 105.7 The X here on The Morning X. It's Friday morning once again. Time for another episode of The Legal Riff. I'm Matt Behan. It's Sean and Dan Cusack, attorneys at law, here to answer your questions about things that are going on with you in your life, things happening maybe with an injury or an accident, something maybe going on at work. Gentlemen, good morning. Welcome to the studio again.
2: Morning, Matt. Good nice morning. To see you.
0: Yep, absolutely. Here we are. I had another question today from a listener out there who I think folks are sometimes a little shy on these questions, right? But they are sending them and they're asking. So Here we go. I have Allison today from Bloomington, and here's what she had to say. I was recently rear-ended at an intersection. My neck and my back had immediate pain. Sounds like she got hit kind of hard. The car was damaged as well. I swapped information with the person who hit me. We decided not to call the police. A few hours after the accident, I tried contacting this person and then realized his number was not valid. I think I got played. Am I completely screwed? This sounds like an awful scenario, guys. What's going on?
2: Allison, you got played. I mean, here's the bottom line.
0: Gotcha. No.
2: But you've lessened your chances. Here's right. What you've got. When you've got to get information, at least either the police come, or if they don't, and particularly if they don't, then you got to get information right there, because you're going to have an identity problem.
0: Right.
2: Finding this guy.
0: Sure.
2: And if you came to us today, we would say, we'll take it if you're hurt, but we got to investigate it. We got to give it to one of our investigators to find this stuff. And if all you can say is, some general description,
0: right,
2: chances of finding him are needle in a haystack.
0: So do you petition like city cameras and stuff like that? Because everything has cameras now, right?
2: I mean, oh yes, absolutely. Yeah.
0: Okay.
3: But though, that's not always workable, because we're looking for a license plate, and some of those cameras, and we've even gone to neighboring businesses, rents that are right there that have got cameras. They're not always clear, so it's hard to see a license plate. It's hard to make out, other details. But the point is be diligent and
0: right.
3: Almost annoying when you're at that scene and take a picture of the license plate, VIN number, take a picture of their driver's license, anything like that. Take a picture of their face to you. So, or I guess the number one best way would be call the police.
0: Yeah. Would that be probably it sounds like this accident wasn't really a little fender bender. She's talking about pain here. She's talking about there's damage to the car. I'm kind of in shock she didn't call the officers at that point, right? I mean,
2: yeah.
0: I don't know.
3: You want to get where you're going, and
0: right.
3: No harm, no foul at the scene, but then you start to discover later on that you got that, once the adrenaline wears off, you got some neck and back pain.
0: Yeah. Yeah. It sounds like this person also was pulling a fast one, clearly, by giving wrong information.
2: Pulling a fast one.
0: Yeah. And folks, pay attention to these things. So they're here to help you out every single day. It's Sean and Dan Cusack. Guys, someone has a question, somebody has something going on at work, or maybe they've been in a fender bender and they're confused what to do. Tell us how to get a hold of you guys, man.
3: You can get us on the website, which is PeoriaLawFirm.com, or call us anytime at 309-637-5282.
0: Sounds great. Guys, have a great weekend.
2: Thank you, Matt. Same thing.
0: Yep. Sean and Dan Cusack, attorneys at law. 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Sunny, breezy, few clouds out there today, gorgeous weather, 84, 85 is the high. Laughter tracks on the way, we'll check sports. Got rock show tickets for the band Rebel in Red. Our friends in Rebel in Red playing the Castle Theater in Bloomington on June 5th. Those tickets on the way. Right now, Amy Lee and Evanescence, and Who Will You Follow? This is New Rock on the X.

0: Man in the Box, the iconic Man in the Box, Allison Chains, the way to Glenn and his dudes rocking out in Chili today. 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Rockers in Bloomington, Normal, Pontiac, Washington, Deer Creek, what's up? Metamora, Canton, Pekin, and Best Rock City in America, Peoria, you, the best rock fan. Thank you so much, man, for all the great requests coming in today. And again, what a beautiful day across central Illinois. WMBD 31 TV meteorologist Molly Naslin calling for sunshine, a little breeze, a few clouds kind of rolling in. We'll see 84, 85 for that high today. It's 55 degrees downtown.
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0: 8:28 here on the Morning X. All right, sports update from last night. NBA, the Western Conference Finals. San Antonio Spurs opened a can of whoop-ass last night. They clobbered OKC 118-91. Everything went right last night for San Antonio. This series is nip and tuck, man. It's tied 3-3. Game 7 is Saturday night in Oklahoma City. NHL playoffs tonight. All right, the East Finals going down. Montreal, Canadiens, Carolina. Hurricanes going on tonight. Carolina leads the series 3-1. Baseball, the White Sox playing pretty good this year, hanging in there. 6-2 winners over the Twins. Cubs have won 2 in a row now. 7-2 winners over the Pirates. And baseball today and for the weekend, White Sox host Tigers tonight. Cardinals are hosting the Cubbies at Busch Stadium tonight. And that's your check what's happening in the world of sports. All right, man, we'll check in with our news dudes. Not headline news on the way. Jim Bob Morris with El Bandito Yankee Tequila going to be joining me as well. And I'll take Caller X for a pair of tickets to go rock out with great Peoria band Revel in Red rocking at the Castle Theater in Bloomington on June 5th. Caller X, caller 10, 309-495-9496, 309-495-9496 for Caller X, caller 10. And hey, make sure you not win a prize from us here on the X in the last 90 days. 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Incubus and their Tool shout Shinedown, who dropped their brand new album at midnight. 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
2: 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Happy Friday. Good morning.
15: Good morning.
2: How are you?
15: Good. How are you?
2: Doing good. Hey, caller X, caller 10. I got some tickets for Revel in Red. I'll be rocking the Castle Theater June 5th. You're going.
15: Awesome. Hell yeah.
2: There you go. Who's this?
15: My name's Victoria.
2: Hi, Victoria. What's going on this awesome Friday? What are you up to?
15: Actually, I'm on my way to a lash appointment to get my lashes done.
2: There you go. Well, hey, that's important, right? That's important stuff. I get it. Totally. Hey,
15: I'll be ready for June 5th now.
2: That's right. That's right. Save your money. Go to the show and rock out with great Peoria rockers. It's Revel in Red at the Castle June 5th. Have an outstanding weekend. Hang on the line for me. What station rocks?
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0: 311 is the van on the way to Gary, rocking out today in East Peoria. It's 105.7 The X on this Freeform Friday. We're not done yet. No, not even close. Craig, it out your request. Chime in the socials out there. Studio lines 309-495-9496. Shouts for Falling in Reverse coming up. Chili Peppers in there. The new one from the Pretty Reckless. Chevelle. Greta Van Fleet dropped a brand new song today. We're going to get to that brand new song from Greta. And they dropped a new single after about a 3.5 year hiatus. We'll get to that for you. Also, A Perfect Circle have dropped new music this week as well. Maynard and Billy Howardell. Yeah, man. That is all in the way here, right here on 105.7 The X. And I'm going to be out broadcasting live later on today, 5 to 7, at Brienzo's Pizza and Bar at Grand Prairie, Shops at Grand Prairie. And they're doing their summer sessions going on with amazing live music going on. Decade of Decadence out there tonight, 7 to 10. So come on out, let's rock out. The pizza is phenomenal. The food, the drink specials, and fun. It is all happening later today at Brienzo's at Grand Prairie with Decade of Decadence. And I'll be out there. And we got a bunch of free 105.7 The X swag. So come out, let's celebrate beautiful weather and the launching of the weekend. News guys are here. We'll check in with Jim Bob Morris, by the way. El Bandido Yankee Tequila here in the next 5 minutes. See what's going down with El Bandido Yankee Tequila. Right now, it's not headline news with our news guys. Gentlemen, good morning.
1: This is not headline news. Performers at next month's Freedom 250 concert include Vanilla Ice and Bret Michaels. Tickets are free, and that makes sense. Weighted vests are the new exercise trend. A big money saver if you're already walking around with an extra 100 pounds. A 108-year-old Delaware woman renewed her driver's license through 2033. I don't know her name, but we'll just call her an optimist. And Hacky Sack has made a comeback with Gen Z. Although instead of kicking the sack with their feet, they just tap it with their phones. This is not headline news.
0: Ah, yes. Thank you, gentlemen. Much appreciated. Shinedown dropped their brand new album at midnight today, earlier. And a new full-length album out there, rocking. They're out touring this year as well. The Dance Kid Dance 2 tour. They're going to be at the Illinois State Fair later this year as well. This song topping out at number one from the new album, Safe and Sound. It's Shinedown, exclusively here on 105.7 The X and The Morning X.

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Absolutely. 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Chevelle, as we continue your free form Friday request, Pearl Jam, Foo Fighters, brand new Five Finger Death Punch coming up in about 20 minutes as well as we crank out the rock. Hey, so many shows, festivals going on this year. One of those is the inaugural year of the Chillicothe River and Rails Fest coming up July 23rd through the 25th at Three Sisters Park in Chile. Man, concerts going on, carnival rides, food vendors, car shows. It's going to be a party. And on Saturday night, the 25th, we have Chris Daughtry and his band. Daughtry going to be there. Dirty Honey opening up the show. Sponge, great band that launched in the 90s. And new rocker Diamante all in one night. 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Daughtry coming to town. Dirty Honey, Sponge, Diamante on the 25th of July. And we'll be there. Let's crank out the new one from Taylor Momsen and the Pretty Reckless. And When I Wake Up, this is New Rock on the X on a free form Friday.

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Glorious weather going on. Sunshine, little breeze, little overcast vibe, and we're going to see about 84, 85 for that high today. Yeah, man, I'm excited. We're going to be out broadcasting live later today at Brienzo's Pizza and Bar at Grand Prairie. They have their summer concert session starting tonight, and if you love your 80s rock in particular, a band that does it better than anybody, man, they're awesome. 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Food is awesome. 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And I have free 105.7X swag for you as well tonight. I'll be out 5 to 7. The rock starts after 7. It's tonight. Brienzo's Pizza and Bar in their summer sessions for music tonight, starting with Decade of Decadence. We'll see you there with 105.7X. It's Freeform Friday, and I love Dave

Loving it. Some angst and fun with Five Finger Death Punch, the brand new single, Eye of the Storm. Ivan and Five Finger Death Punch, the big tour going on later this year. 20th anniversary tour with Five Finger Death Punch out there. New album eventually on the way, man. So thank you for all the great requests coming in. We have had one great brand new song dropped here in the last day and a half, one after another. Maynard, James Keenan, Billy Howerdale, and A Perfect Circle have dropped a new song. We're going to crank out that brand new A Perfect Circle song here in the next 15 minutes. Also, Greta Van Fleet, back at it after a three-year hiatus, have dropped their brand new song. 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

0: POD and a Youth of a Nation on 105.7 The X on this Freeform Friday on the way to Terry rocking out today in Chillicothe. What's up, man? It's a beautiful day across central Illinois. Beautiful morning out there. Sunshine, cloud mix, little breeze. We're going to see about 84 for that high today, says WMBD 31 TV meteorologist Molly Naslin. Clouds tonight, breezy 63. Sunshine, clouds for tomorrow, pleasant. And about 83, 84 for Saturday. Certainly not a bad thing with a forecast, man. Now that we're staring down the end of May and launching June, let's get some rock on your radio to entertain you for the workday vibe out there. 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We'll get to the brand new Greta Van Fleet song that was dropped here today as well, plus Linkin Park, Machine Gun Kelly, and the new one from
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Beautiful weather, sunshine, few clouds out there today, and about 84 or so the high. Let's crank out the brand new song from A Perfect Circle. Maynard and Billy Howard are back with a new song this week. 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

Machine Gun Kelly and A Bloody Valentine. He's got new music out, actually collaborating with his new song with Fred Durst of Limp Bizkit. Yeah, so interesting. Machine Gun Kelly out there with new rock this year. It's 105.7 The X here on this beautiful Friday. We got sunshine, breezy day, a few clouds, 83, 84. Bourbon and Beyond, the world's largest bourbon food and music fest. It's taking over in Louisville, Kentucky in September. You could be there featuring performances from a ton of amazing artists that you know well, like Foo Fighters, Queens of the Stone Age, Mumford & Sons, Dave Matthews Band, Foster the People, you know, like even Chris Stapleton's going to be there, Joan Jett and the Blackhearts, Cheap Trick. I mean, the list is crazy. You're going to go multiple days, enjoy the bourbon, the food, the atmosphere, and all that amazing music. We got a VIP plan set for you, and the next National Text keyword is coming up at 11 right here on 105.7 The X as we crank out the rock. 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Ice Nine Kills, their brand new song in about 25 minutes right now. The new one from Young the Giants. The song topping out at number one on the alternative chart. Different Kind of Love, Young the Giant, the band. This is new rock on The X.

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Pizza. Appetite for Destruction, music from Guns N' Roses, Mr. Brownstone, 105.7 The X here on this gorgeous Friday across Central Illinois. Good morning. I'm at Bayhand Sunshine.

food is outstanding. No, man, the pizza slice is going on. They have great drink specials going on. The brew's going. It's all there tonight at Brionzo's Pizza and Bar tonight for their summer session series with Decade of Decadence. We'll see you there with 105.7 The X. Green Day, Brain Stew, Jaded, now on The X.

Love it. 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I'm Matt Behan. 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Also, shouts for Gavin and Bush, Metallica, Evanescence on the way. And coming up at the top of the hour is your next national text keyword coming up. For your chance to be at Bourbon and Beyond, the ultimate festival down in Louisville, Kentucky, where they celebrate bourbon and food and amazing music going on for multiple days. You can see Foo Fighters and Queens of the Stone Age, Dave Matthews Band, Foster the People, Queens of the Stone Age, all going to be there. And that national text keyword coming up at the top of the hour. Right now, Nirvana on 105.7 The X.

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0: Hey, it's Matt Behan here on The Morning X as we navigate the rock every single morning. 10 songs every single hour. Rock show tickets for you, dumbass news, and more. Throwback interview that I did with Corey Taylor of Stone Sour, Slipknot fame. You know, he's from the Midwest. We talked about it a few moons ago. Always great to talk to Corey Taylor.
1: 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You're a hero of this area, whether you know it or not, buddy. You're around the whole world. I mean, there's something about the Midwest, right? I mean, it's kind of special here, don't you think?
2: We don't take our music for granted. 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You know, you had to earn it. Like, coming from Des Moines, I had to drive to either Chicago or Omaha or Kansas City or St. Paul or Minneapolis just to find decent music because there was nowhere in Des Moines, unless you were into, you know, like Air Supply, there wasn't anything to find, you know?
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2: So I think it's that culture. 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
0: 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Matt Behan here. 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Yeah, there's a bunch of it every day. 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
13: A better life with Dr. Sanjay Gupta.
14: Breast cancer is the most common cancer among women in the world. And according to a new study out of the University of Washington School of Medicine, an estimated 3.5 million cases a year are expected by 2050. Now, the good news is we've gotten so much better at screening, earlier detection, and cutting-edge treatments in many countries, including here in the United States. But even here in America, black women have a death rate from breast cancer that is 40% higher than white women, a disparity that exists despite our world-class treatment infrastructure. So what can you do to lower your risk? 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That's when you should start. I'm Dr. Sanjay Gupta, helping you live a better life.
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1: And a happy Friday morning. Matt Bahan here. Let's talk about this amazing chance to go to the Bourbon and Beyond Fest down in Louisville, Kentucky later this year. It's Bourbon and Beyond, the world's largest bourbon, food, and music fest going on, taking place in Louisville, Kentucky in September. And you could be there. You can win a trip or two with a five-night hotel stay, $1,500 cash for your travel, and a pair of four-day Mint VIP passes for Bourbon and Beyond, where everybody from Foo Fighters, Mumford & Sons, Queens of the Stone Age, Dave Matthews Band, Foster the People, Joan Jett, Cheap Trick, all going to be there. It's pretty great. Text the national keyword NEAT to 958-19 now to enter for that chance for you to win. Text the national keyword NEAT, N-E-A-T, to 958-19 now to enter for that chance for you to win. 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Behave. And again, this is a national contest. Text the national keyword NEAT, N-E-A-T, to 95819 out of enter for that chance for you to win a flyaway for Bourbon and Beyond down at Louisville, Kentucky. Get all the rules, details, and more at 1057thexrocks.com. Metallica on the way, Shinedown, and the number one rock song in America here in the next 10 minutes. And Greta Van Fleet have dropped a brand new song today. We're going to get to that for you here coming up in the next 25 minutes. Right now, Amy Lee and Evanescence on 1057 The X.

Vintage Badass Metallica to get you moving here on this Friday. Absolutely Master of Puppets on the way to Tim. 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Working outside in the elements. 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And it's in September. You could be there. Win a trip for two with a 5-night hotel stay, $1,500 cash for your travel, and a pair of 4-day Mint VIP passes for Bourbon and Beyond, where everybody from Foo Fighters, Queens of the Stone Age, Mumford & Sons, Dave Matthews Band, Joan Jett, Cheap Trick, Counting Crows, Violent Femmes, man, the list is endless. Text the national keyword NEAT, N-E-A-T, to 95819 now to enter for that chance for you to win. 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Chili Peppers coming up, Foo Fighters, 3 Days Grace, and Greta Van Fleet. I've dropped a brand new song today. It's coming up here in the next 25 minutes. Right now, the number one rock song in America from Shinedown, their 25th number one song. Their new album came out at midnight. 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
1: Hi, I'm Rivers Cuomo from Weezer, and this is our song Go Away. It's Your Music Plus.
0: Here's Weezer's Rivers Cuomo on balancing the band's live set list between new songs, classics, and deep cuts.
1: Yeah, making the Weezer set list for the new tour, that always can be a bit of a puzzle. When you're a new band, you just have one or two albums out, you just play all your songs, and it's pretty simple. But yeah, we have a lot of albums, and fans have come in at different generations, different time periods, different tastes, so we want to make sure that everybody comes away feeling like, oh, awesome, they played that song from that album. I had no idea that was going to happen.

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Foo Fighters, All My Life, 105.7 The X here as we blaze the rock on this beautiful Friday across Central Illinois. What's going on? I'm Matt Behan. Sunshine, clouds, 84 or so the high today, says WMBD 31 TV. Meteorologist Molly Naslin going to be out later today. Morning X on the road. Join me at Brienzo's Pizza and Bar tonight for their music that's starting out there tonight. Summer session concert series happening at Brienzo's at the Shops at Grand Prairie, and it goes on tonight at Brienzo's Bar and Pizza Shops at Grand Prairie. Tonight, if you love your 80s rock, get out and enjoy it. Man, it's tonight about all the fun. Decade of Decadence going to be there tonight, bringing the ultimate 80s rock party to Brienzo's Grand Prairie, and get out there and enjoy their amazing pizza. They got pizza slices going on, drink specials, beer specials galore, gelatos, you name it. It's a great experience. I'm going to be on 5 to 7, and a Decade of Decadence going 7 till 10, and you can score some free 105.7X swag as well. It's tonight, Brienzo's Pizza and Bar, Grand Prairie. We'll see you there with 105.7 The X. Greta Van Fleet have dropped a new song. We're going to get that for you here in the next 10. Right now, the new one from 3 Days Grace, Don't Want to Go Home Tonight. This is New Rock. And they're Peoria bound later this year, by the way. It's New Rock on The X.

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Rob Zombie, Living Dead Girl, 105.7 The X here as we navigate the rock. Music like that coming up in the noon hour here in just a bit for the Resurrection Cafe. 90s, 80s, early 2000s, all on shuffle. Grunge, alternative, ska, punk, metal, new wave, everything on shuffle in mere minutes. Got a request you want to get in today. The most fun on the radio anywhere. It's all coming up as we kick off the fun of the noon hour. Sunshine, clouds, breezy. Beautiful day, man. 84, 85 out there. I'm Matt Behan. Let's crank out the brand new one from Greta Van Fleet. 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

0: Hey, it's Matt Bahan here on The Morning X. Join me every single morning, 6 till 10. 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We play your requests. And look, we have rock stars join us as well. A few years back, Taylor Momsen joined me on The Morning X, and we talked about her favorite rock stars of all time. Taylor Momsen of The Pretty Reckless on The Morning X.
1: Okay, John Lennon, in no order. John Lennon, Chris Cornell. Oh, God, it's hard. Yeah, Kurt Cobain.
2: These were meant to be a pain in the ass, by the way. I'm sorry.
1: Robert Plant. Of course, Robert Plant.
2: Yes.
3: And then, I don't know why
1: now
3: you
1: want to. Well, now I want to go like.
2: Well, now first.
1: I want to go Pink Floyd, but I want to go.
3: Are they rock? You know,
1: and I want to go Bob Dylan, right. And I want to go Neil Young. So I don't like.
2: It's kind of an unfair question. You said Lennon first, and yeah. It's funny you said that because he's mine too. That's interesting you say that. Number two, if you had 10 minutes one-on-one with somebody alive or dead, and sit down with him, who would it be? Him or her?
1: John Lennon.
2: Still John Lennon?
1: Yeah.
2: It's interesting.
1: I'm a Beatles nerd.
2: I'm a huge Beatles nerd,
1: first band I ever heard, literally coming home from the hospital as an infant.
2: Yeah.
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10: A Better Life with Dr. Sanjay Gupta.
11: If you are struggling with substance abuse, alcohol, pills, whatever it may be, first of all, it's nothing to be ashamed of. We know addiction is a brain disease, and we also know getting into recovery can be tough. Also, in case this helps, I want to tell you about a new study out of Harvard School of Public Health, which found that spiritual belief, the idea of a steady religious practice, had a protective effect from addiction. Experts we talked to told us there were probably a few reasons why this might be the case. Number one, excessive drug and alcohol use would not be the norm in a religious community, and people want to fit in. Two, a belief in a higher power provides people with hope and solace, great foils for addiction. And three, and I think there's some merit to this, regular attendance in a faith community also provides connection. Just like in AA, camaraderie and social support is often what you need. I'm Dr. Sanjay Gupta, helping you live a better life.
0: 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Matt Bahan here. Thank you for listening to us on our stream. Thank you. You guys rock, man. The Rock will continue next. Hang in there. It's going to be okay. Radio hug. Little hug. All right, maybe not. Hugs are creepy. Anyway, The Rock continues next here on The X.
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Stone Temple Pilots and Interstate Love Song at 105.7 The X on this beautiful Friday. I'm Matt Behan. Resurrection Cafe coming up next here in mere minutes. Right now, let's crank out brand new rock from Dexter and the Moon Rocks, the new song Freaking Out. Dexter and the Moon Rocks, new rock now on The X.

Joan Jett and the Blackhearts, I Hate Myself for Loving You on the Resurrection Cafe as we launch the fun here in this noon hour here on this beautiful day across central Illinois. Matt Behan, sunshine breezy out there today, and we're looking at today's high right about 84, 85. It's all 90s, 80s, and early 2000s. Grunge, alternative, ska, punk, metal, new wave, everything on shuffle this hour. And it's sponsored with our friends at Davis Brothers Pizza in East Peoria. They are a 77-year staple in our community. They have a lunch buffet going on 11 to 2 right now. Pizza, salad bar, all that is going on. Dinner buffet Sunday through Thursday, 4:30 to 7. They got happy hour Monday through Friday, 3 to 6. Get out there and enjoy the fun, the food, the atmosphere. It's Davis Brothers Pizza in East Peoria as we celebrate the fun of the Resurrection Cafe. Buck Cherry is going to be on the riverfront June 28th. Got a shout for Buck Cherry on the way. Got a one-hit wonder from the band Crash Test Dummies. Offspring on the way. Alanis Morissette right now. Soundgarden on the Resurrection Cafe on a beautiful Friday here on the X.

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8: 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It's one of the most important things you can do for them as a parent, and yet it's often overlooked. Not only does sleep in the early years set the stage for mental and physical health, it also creates the foundation for how one sleeps later in life. That's according to the National Sleep Foundation. Now, that organization recommends 14 to 17 hours a night for newborns, 12 to 15 for infants, 11 to 14 for toddlers, 10 to 13 for preschoolers, and 9 to 11 for school-aged children. When it's age appropriate, start by talking to your kids about why sleep is important. It helps their body grow, helps their brains learn, helps their mood stay steady. Don't underestimate the importance of a routine. You can even narrate what you're doing step by step to help them along the way. I'm Dr. Sanjay Gupta, helping you live a better life.
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11: 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Unless you're on stage singing as a rock star. A lot of chafing going on, a little rubbing and irritation, so careful. 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

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Beastie Boys as well. 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
4: A better life with Dr. Sanjay Gupta.
5: Breast cancer is the most common cancer among women in the world. And according to a new study out of the University of Washington School of Medicine, an estimated 3.5 million cases a year are expected by 2050. Now, the good news is we've gotten so much better at screening, earlier detection, and cutting-edge treatments in many countries, including here in the United States. But even here in America, Black women have a death rate from breast cancer that is 40% higher than white women, a disparity that exists despite our world-class treatment infrastructure. So what can you do to lower your risk? Eat less red meat? Try your best to manage your blood sugar and your weight? Exercise is really important. Cut back on drinking, quit smoking. And remember this, you should start getting mammograms. At what age? 40. That's when you should start. I'm Dr. Sanjay Gupta, helping you live a better life.
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Pearl Jam. Yup. Five Finger Death Punch. Yeah. Nirvana. Yup. We got you. 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

0: Brent and Shinedown, they have a brand new album they launched at midnight, and their brand new single, Safe and Sound, from Shinedown, topping out at number one, their 25th number one song. 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It's new, Rock First on 105.7 The X, and a happy Friday to you, Matt Behan. Gorgeous weather across central Illinois, sunny and breezy today, and man, mid-80s out there. Coming up top of the hour is your next Nashville Tex keyword of the way. Free shot to rock out at Bourbon and Beyond, the amazing festival down in Louisville, Kentucky. Yeah, man, bourbon, food, big festival going on. Everybody from Foo Fighters, Queens of the Stone Age playing, Mumford & Sons, Dave Matthews Band. Man, it's nuts. It's a great getaway and a great flyaway chance for you. National Tex keyword coming up at the top of the hour, along with Metallica, Weezer's.
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5: We've talked a lot about measles over the past year, but mumps has largely flown under the radar, even though it's been making a bit of a comeback as well. That's because fewer people are getting the MMR vaccine, which stands for measles, mumps, and rubella. The vaccine's been around for decades. It is effective. It is safe. What makes mumps outbreaks difficult to contain is that symptoms usually don't appear for 2 to 3 weeks after someone's been exposed. And that can make it hard to pin down where that exposure took place. And someone who is infected can transmit the virus to someone else before they are symptomatic. If you get sick, which could manifest like a run-of-the-mill respiratory virus or the telltale swelling of your cheeks and jaw, all you can really do at that point is to treat the symptoms and also isolate yourself so you don't infect anyone else. I'm Dr. Sanjay Gupta, helping you live a better life.
0: Hey there, 105.7 The X Rock fans. Matt Behan here. Thank you for listening to us on our stream. Thank you. You guys rock, man. The Rock will continue next. Hang in there. It's going to be okay. Radio hug. Little hug? All right, maybe not. Hugs are creepy. Anyway, The Rock continues next here on The X.
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1: And a good Friday afternoon. 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
1: Hi, I'm Rivers Cuomo from Weezer, and this is our song, Go Away. It's Your Music. 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
0: Here's Weezer's Rivers Cuomo on how he discovered the revival of Go Away 10 years after it was originally released.
1: I discovered the revival of Go Away on my Discord server. A couple hundred fans in there, and one day I saw him talking about how Go Away was blowing up on social media, and they were saying it was because there's some kind of conflict between Facebook and a publishing company, and all of Weezer's big songs got taken down, so there was only the dregs for people to play with on TikTok, and that's how Go Away blew up. Anyway, that was the first theory I heard.

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10: A better life with Dr. Sanjay Gupta.
11: We all know how important it is to stay active as we age, especially as we get older. But I've come to realize that for as good as people are about getting their cardio in, a lot of older folks really don't seem to be doing the recommended amount of strength training or even understand why it's so important. It helps you stay functional and therefore independent for as long as possible. Certified strength and conditioning specialist Dana Santis says a great place to start is not with dumbbells or barbells, but with your body weight, which allows you to build strength while also learning how your body moves and where your limitations exist. It also reduces the risk of overwhelming your connective tissue, which adapts more slowly than muscles as we get older. Once you're comfortable, you can dial up that intensity, but do it slowly, do it carefully. I'm Dr. Sanjay Gupta, helping you live a better life.
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Theory of a Dead Man with just what we needed. A little RX for your soul on this finally Friday. What up, X-Rockers? It's Roxy coming to you from the X Studio in downtown Peoria. And it is straight up gorgeous. 85 degrees, abundantly sunny, few fluffy clouds, but we are living large. And I hope you've got big plans for your Friday. What do you got planned for Sunday? It's a Sunday fun day with St. Jude Summer Rides. They're headed to Catalpa Grove on Sunday. Get all the info. 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You are going to be helping to raise money for St. Jude Children's Research Hospital. It's a St. Jude Summer Rides. Walters Brothers, Harley Davidson, and Brewers Distributing, giving you reasons to ride all summer long. And that old Mother Nature is cooperating. You ready to rock? Let's go. I got Nine Inch Nails, The White Stripes, and Pearl Jam headed to your ears right after you get the brand new rock from Evanescence. Those vocals, Amy Lee, she crushes it. This is Who Will You Follow? It's 105.7 The X on a finally Friday.

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Nine Inch Nails with that industrial, metally rock fabulousness. The hand that feeds. It's 105.7 The X on a finally Friday. How you doing, X-Rockers? Are you ready to crush it with Revel in Red? They are making their Castle Theater debut June 5th. And we are so lucky here in the 309. So many amazing bands. And you can get your ears on a whole lot of them just by tuning in Sunday nights. Right here on 105.7 The X. It's Local Anesthetic. Revel in Red's on there. Got you some Emperors and Angels. How about Harlem Hayfield? And First Date Kiss and more. Check it out. Sundays 8 to 10 right here on 105.7 The X. It's a Local Anesthetic. Got Architects headed your way. But right now, it's legendary, timeless, iconic. It's Nirvana. Come as you are.

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1: Yeah. I wake up every morning with my head up in a daze. I'm not sure if I should say this, but I'll say it anyway. Everybody tries to tell me that

I think I'm going nowhere like a rat trapped in a maze. Every wall that I knock down is just a wall that I replace. I'm in a race against myself. I try to keep a steady pace. How the will I escape?

Popular Monster from Falling in Reverse on 105.7 The X. Remember when they played the Peoria Civic Center? It was pretty solid. I'm Roxy. It's a Finally Friday. And I've got one more chance for you to score a pair of tickets to rock out with Buck Cherry at the Bradley 315 Fest. It kicks off next Thursday. Buck Cherry taking the stage, and you could be there. Score a pair of tickets right now. Caller X. That's caller 10, 309-495-9496. Remember, 90 days. You got to wait. In between wins. Best of luck, X-Rockers. Big thanks to Bradley 315 Fest for the ticket hookup. Right now, I got you some Shinedown. It's new rock, safe and sound.

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Mighty, mighty Metallica on a finally Friday. Sad but true. It's Roxy with 105.7 The X. And sad but true, you didn't win, did you? Brittany did, from Peoria. She won a pair of tickets to rock out with Buck Cherry in Bradley, Illinois at the Bradley 315 Fest. It kicks off next Thursday, and it is one hell of a lineup. So check it out. Bradley 315 Fest. Head on over 1057therocks.com. 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You can score some tickets there, but you got to buy them. Ha! Let's get back into the rock. Drowning Pool headed your way right after Five Finger Death Punch comes at you with brand new rock that really is amazing. 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

You had that cranked all the way up, didn't you? It is one of the best songs to let go of all the aggressions. Get rid of it. That was Drowning Pool with Bodies. I'm Roxy with 105.7 The X, and I am getting ready to bring you the 5 o'clock freakout on a finally Friday. It's almost all the F's. You got more? Throw them my way. We're taking them out together. We're taking out the trash on this weird week, and we're going to kick this finally Friday in the ass. We're going to have fun. In fact, I am headed right now to Brienzo's in North Peoria, Orange Prairie Road, out by Grand Prairie. They have got a summer concert session kicking off at 7 o'clock. I'll be there from 5 to 7, rocking it out with Decade of Decadence. Come out and see me, and we'll rock it out together. But we are also going to do the 5 o'clock freakout, so keep it here. We're also going to take a step back in time with Roxy's Rock Rewind. See what was happening on this date in rock history. On the way, got you some Evanescence, Alice in Chains, The Smashing Pumpkins, and a check of the weather courtesy WMBD-TV rock star meteorologist Chris Yates. The Days of the New on deck right after you get this sick new rock in your ears from The Warning. This is Kerosene. It's 105.7 The X.

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105.7 The X, AC/DC, shaking you all night long. You really got to stop doing that. I'm trying to sleep here. It's Roxy. Oh, and you guys, it's a finally Friday in the 5 o'clock freakout. That's a whole lot of Fs. You got more? Yep. Sling them my way. Let's take out the trash together. We are going to get rid of the Fs and start this weekend on a clean slate. And it's all sponsored by W.E. Sullivan's Irish Pub. They were right there on Prospect, but they've moved. They haven't opened yet. Where are they? When are they reopening and where? I've got ideas. Do you have ideas? I bet you know. So tell me, would you? We're going to get back to great drink, fun, food, all of it very soon. W.E. Sullivan's Irish Pub. Give them a like and a follow on Facebook. Stay up to date on what they got going down. And get ready, kids. Buckle up. We're getting in the time machine, taking a trip back to find out what's going on this date in rock history. And some Canadian rockers topped the charts on this date back in 2010. I got all the good facts coming your way in Roxy's Rock Rewind on 105.7 The X and the 5 o'clock Freakout. 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Sullivan's Irish Pub right now. They're legendary, and they've got a new album coming out next month. Their first in 30 years. This is Sublime with the title track, New Rock Until the Sun Explodes.

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9: A better life with Dr. Sanjay Gupta.
10: Breast cancer is the most common cancer among women in the world. And according to a new study out of the University of Washington School of Medicine, an estimated 3.5 million cases a year are expected by 2050. Now, the good news is we've gotten so much better at screening, earlier detection, and cutting-edge treatments in many countries, including here in the United States. But even here in America, black women have a death rate from breast cancer that is 40% higher than white women, a disparity that exists despite our world-class treatment infrastructure. So what can you do to lower your risk? Eat less red meat? Try your best to manage your blood sugar and your weight? Exercise is really important. Cut back on drinking, quit smoking. And remember this, you should start getting mammograms. At what age? 40. That's when you should start. I'm Dr. Sanjay Gupta, helping you live a better life.
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18: 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On this date back in 2010, the second single from that album, The Good Life, shot to the top of the Billboard Rock Songs chart. The Toronto-based alt-hard rockers founding member and former frontman Adam Gontier has said that The Good Life is a simple song and is a grass isn't always greener situation. It doesn't matter how good your life looks from the outside, there's always that thing you want. And just 3 years after the single hit the top of the charts, Adam left the band and started the band Saint Asonia. Guess the grass was greener. Life imitating art, art imitating life. Apparently the grass wasn't as green. After 13 years apart, Adam rejoined 3 Days Grace just a couple years ago and now shares a mic with Matt Walst, his replacement. They have a tour headed to the Peoria Civic Center this November 2. Frontman, it's gonna be sick. That number one single I was talking about, The Good Life, of course, it's today's Roxy's Rock Rewind on 105.7 The X and the 5 o'clock Freakout, sponsored by W.E. Sullivan's Irish Pub.

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105.7 The X, it's Roxy, and that was the subtle reminder to call your mom. My mom sent me flowers yesterday for my birthday. I love my mom. It is a finally Friday, kids, and it's kind of like a mini vacation weekends, right? How about a grown-up vacation? X-Rockers, you and your bestie are going on a getaway. You get to pick Cancun or Punta Cana for 7 days, and we'll take care of everything else along with travel impressions and direct travel. Somebody from Central Illinois is going to win. We're kicking it all off on June 8th. Your chance to listen to win 4 times every weekday. So what is it? Punta Cana or Cancun? You get to pick. It's the 5 o'clock Freakout brought to you by W.E. Sullivan's Irish Pub. They were on Prospect, but where are they going? And when are they reopening? I'm getting the details, so stay tuned and get ready to keep an eye on where they're going. W.E. Sullivan's Irish Pub on Facebook. I'm going to like and a follow. Got some Godsmack headed your way in the 5 o'clock Freakout right after we get this brand new rock that I'm really digging. It's Young the Giant, Different Kind of Love. 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

The 5 o'clock freakout on a finally Friday. It's all the F's. You got more? I'll take them for you. That was Godsmack. I stand alone. You don't have to stand alone. We got you. Hang out with the X in the 5 o'clock freakout, brought to you by W.E. Sullivan's Irish Pub on Prospect in Peoria Heights. And you know they're moving, but where and when are they going to reopen? I'm getting the deets. Trust. 5 o'clock freakout rolls on this finally Friday. I got you a hookup. I got some five finger. No, that's a lie. I can't read. Falling in reverse. And get you some Blur. Little song two action. Should be woohoo. We know. Check of the weather. Courtesy WMBD TV rockstar meteorologist Chris Yates. The Foo Fighters are on deck. And Breaking Benjamin coming at us with brand new rock. It's Something Wicked in the 5 o'clock freakout on 105.7 The X, brought to you by W.E. Sullivan's Irish Pub.

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Linkin Park, What Have I Done? It's 105.7 The X. And what I didn't do was remind you that I was coming at you with a national text keyword. I'm kind of a whirling dervish right now. I'm juggling. But we're going to get this. Are you ready to rock out in Louisville, Kentucky? Bourbon and Beyond, the world's largest bourbon food and music fest, is taking over. It's happening in September, and you could be there. Score Tripper 2. It comes with a five-night hotel stay. You might have to, like, have your mail rerouted. Also get $1,500 cash for travel and a pair of four-day Mint VIP passes for Bourbon and Beyond 2026. Just text the national keyword Portugal, P-O-R-T-U-G-A-L, Portugal. You got that? Text it up to 95819 for your chance to score the Bourbon and Beyond Festival. Again, the flyaway, not the whole festival. Text the national keyword Portugal to 95819. Best of luck. On the way, Franz Ferdinand, Metallica, and some Stone Temple Pilots. Right now, new rock out of Memphis. This is Sleep Theory. Words are worthless.

Max wants you at the River and Rails Fest. Coming up fast July 23rd through 25th at Three Sisters Park in Chillicothe, where music meets the midway. 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

Take Me Out from Franz Ferdinand on 105.7 The X. And I encourage you to take yourself out to Brienzo's Orange Prairie Road. That's where I am right now. Come on out and say hi. Get yourself a t-shirt and get ready to rock with Decade of Decadence. I cannot wait. It is gorgeous. There's gelato. There's pizza. There's bevs of the adult variety. Come on out. I'll see you at Brienzo's. And did you get that national text keyword? I got you. It's Portugal. P-O-R-T-U-G-A-L. Text it up 95819 if you want to score the super sweet Bourbon and Beyond Festival flyaway. Portugal. Best of luck. Are you ready? We're diving back in. Ice Nine Kills with Brand New Rock. And right now, it's my super secret boyfriend, Rob Zombie. 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

105.7 The X, brand new rock, Ice Nine Kills, featuring McKenna Grace, the vocalist and actor who is also starring in Scream 7. And that song was recorded and produced for the soundtrack. The loop is closed. It's Roxy. How you doing on this finally Friday? X-Rockers, you can find me at Brienzo's on Orange Prairie. Come on out. We are rocking it out. I'm going to be here until at least 7 o'clock. That is when Decade of Decadence takes the stage. It is the summer concert sessions at Brienzo's, Orange Prairie Road. I'll see you soon. And I'm going to get on off of here. It's finally Friday. Have a solid weekend. Do your best to be kind to all kinds, including yourself. It doesn't cost a thing, and it's truly rock star. Thanks so much for hanging out with me. Talk to you again here in just a little bit, but I'll also talk to you on Monday. Be safe out there. We talk soon. It's 105.7 The X.

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